0: expect me to just let you hit it, but will you still respect me if you get it?
1: 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The problem, I don't see the ring on your hand. I'd be the first to admit, I'm curious about you, you seem so innocent.
0: Don't wanna get in my world, get lost in.

0: 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Intense sex.
1: Now, living my own life.

Hey, this is Lost Frequencies, and you're listening to The World Is Mine radio show on Radio 1.

0: The world is mine. The show is yours on Radio 1.
1: Hey, this is Ed Sheeran, and you're listening to Word Is Mine Radio Show.